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Hello and welcome to PSM News in English with me, Abdullah Ahil, here on the Vihiraj Ga Ado. First, let's look at the headlines. President Dr. Mohamed Muiz pledges to recognize the achievements of young people involved in esports and work to create greater opportunities for advancement in the sector. Minister of Homeland Security, Labor and Technology, Ali Ihsan, says the Maldivian Police Service will undergo changes to become a more capable institution that provides the kind of services desired by Maldivian citizens. And more than 1,200 police officers and institutional staff marches across Male and other outer atolls to commemorate Police Service Day, inaugurating celebratory activities marking the force's transition from a military entity into an independent civil service on the 1st of September 2004. And now the news in detail. President Dr. Mohamed Muiz pledges to recognize the achievements of young people involved in esports and work to create greater opportunities for advancement in the sector. The president made the remarks during the fourth episode of the Rayatunge Adu series, a program that provides opportunities for members of the public who wish to meet the president and discuss their concerns across a wide range of areas. During the episode, a young esports player shared his views on issues affecting the sector. Esports is an area in which many young people are actively involved. The young man raised concerns over the lack of a sports award for esports and noted that there is currently no system in the Maldives to recognize the achievements of young people who have excelled in the field. He therefore called for greater importance to be given to esports and asked the president to establish ways for the sector to receive more attention than it currently does. In response, President Muiz said esports has now become an area in which many young people are involved. He said greater progress and attention must therefore be given to the sector. The young man who met with the president also noted that the current administration is one that works closely with young people. He expressed his appreciation for the government's efforts to maintain close engagement with the youth, noting that avenues have been made available for young people to raise their concerns directly with the president. He also believed that young people have greater opportunities under the current administration. The development of esports, which continues to grow rapidly, is among the government's priorities. In his presidential address this year, President Muiz announced that work on an esports center and arcade, as well as an activities complex specifically designed for children. The government has already commenced work on a number of projects related to sports. The administration has said that the sports facilities being established across the country will strengthen social connections among individuals and contribute to better mental well-being. Promoting a healthy and active population is part of the government's long-term strategic plan, while building a physically and mentally healthy nation remains one of its key objectives. Minister of Homeland Security, Labor and Technology, Ali Ihsan, says the Maldivian Police Service will undergo changes to become a more capable institution that provides the kind of services desired by Maldivian citizens. Speaking to PSM News after taking part in a solidarity walk held as part of activities marking Police Service Day, Minister Ihsan extended his greetings to serving police officers, former officers, and their families. The minister noted that 22 years have passed since the police service transitioned from a military service to a civilian service, but said that the service has not been developed to the extent necessary. He said that when the current administration took office, police services were being provided from only 17 atoll centers. During the current administration, however, police services have been established across all inhabited islands of the Maldives. Referring to the way the Maldivian Police Service has operated to date, Minister Ihsan said that the lack of adequate resources has prevented officers from providing citizens with services at the required level of quality. However, he said that with the country's urban development and the provision of the training required by police officers, the capabilities of the police would increase, allowing the service to develop into an institution capable

0: capable of providing the type of service desired by the public. The Moldovan Police Service transitioned into a civilian service on the 1st of September 2004. Since then, under the current administration, police services have been expanded to all inhabited islands of the Maldives. The government has also begun implementing a number of measures to provide the police with the infrastructure and resources needed to deliver services closer to communities and facilitate the institution's efforts to establish a safe society. More than 1,200 police officers and institutional staff marches across Mali and the outer atolls to commemorate Police Service Day, inaugurating celebratory activities marking the force's transition from a military entity into an independent civil service on the 1st of September 2004. Commencing at Republic Square after the administration of police oath, the procession circled the capital island before returning to the square. According to the Maldives Police Service, the march, which included Ali Ousan, the Minister of Homeland Security, Labor and Technology, and Commissioner of Police Ahmed Mohammed, symbolized institutional history, sacrifice, and sincerity. Addressing challenges over 22 years of nationwide expansion, Commissioner Ahmed Mohammed noted developing infrastructure and specialized training for personnel working tirelessly day and night. Formal policing originally began on the 29th of March, 1933, operating alongside the military until the 2004 separation. An initial statute followed in 2008 before a 2020 act reshaped the service around community policing. Celebrations feature children's festivals, family activities, and sports programs alongside a Blues Family Night on the 5th of September at 8:30 p.m. at the National Center for Social Education, featuring performances by Bara Shushiam, Habez, and the MNSU. Public Service Media, or PSM, chairperson Aminat Namza calls on the media to give greater prominence to ideas, experiences, and solutions emerging from small nations and the global south, stressing that meaningful exchange between countries must be based on mutual learning. Speaking at the Asia-Pacific Media Forum in Shenzhen, China, Namza said small and developing nations are often viewed internationally primarily through their vulnerabilities and challenges. While these stories must be told, she said that the world should also hear what these countries have achieved and what they can contribute. Namza pointed to the Maldives' generational tobacco ban, introduced under the leadership of President Dr. Mohamed Muiz for those born on or after the 1st of January 2007, as an example of an initiative from one of the world's smallest nations that can contribute to wider global conversations on public health. Namza also highlighted important development experiences from China that the world can learn from, including China's eradication of absolute poverty and progress in green development. She also highlighted President Xi Jinping's Global Development Initiative as a platform for sharing development experiences and solutions. She stressed that genuine mutual learning means recognizing that every society, regardless of its size or level of development, has experiences to share and lessons to learn from others. Namza also addressed the responsibilities of journalism in the age of artificial intelligence, stressing the growing importance of authenticity, verification, and trust. Concluding her remarks, Namza said civilization exchange and mutual learning begin with recognizing that every society has something to share and every society has something to learn, calling on media across the Asia-Pacific to serve as a bridge between societies and help ideas and experiences travel across borders. Maldives Industrial Fisheries Company Limited, or MIFCO, is participating in Seafood Expo Asia 2026 in Singapore to promote Maldivian fisheries products. The exhibition is being held from the 2nd to the 4th of September. The 14th edition of Seafood Expo Asia 2026 is being held in Singapore for the fourth consecutive year. Alongside the main exhibition, Seafood Processing Asia, a specialized event focused on seafood processing equipment, packaging packaging innovations and aquaculture solutions is also taking place. The exhibition brings together regional seafood suppliers, retail chains, food service providers, and other supply chain stakeholders. MIFCO said the event provides participants with a valuable opportunity to meet leading buyers of seafood products from Singapore and across South Asia in one location. MIFCO said its participation in the exhibition is based on a confirmed list of active buyers. As a result, the company has been able to engage directly with parties interested in sourcing its products rather than relying solely on general visitors. As a company established to produce and export Maldivian tuna to international markets, MIFCO said the expo is also an important platform for introducing, promoting, and identifying sales opportunities for Maldivian seafood products in Asian markets. MIFCO said it has achieved the objectives it set out to accomplish through its participation in the exhibition. MIFCO said these opportunities could open important avenues for expanding its export business in the future. And that's all the news we have for today. We'll be back with any further updates. Until then, I'm Abdullah Ahil from PSM News, and you're listening to the Vihiraja Gaado.
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